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Randy Houser back in the bottle on K92.3 is Most Wanted. Russell Dickerson up next. Love his photo dumps and love seeing his mascot that he has on the road with him at all his shows. That's so cool.

Zach John King on K92.3 is Most Wanted. Chris Young up next. He's a happy camper to start the week. His Cowboys won yesterday. He's a Dallas Cowboys fan. I didn't come here to leave. Number two.

Number one tonight on K92.3's Most Wanted. We're eagerly awaiting to see if she breaks the all-time record for most weeks in number one with Choosing Texas. I believe we'll find out tomorrow. Ella Langley and Morgan Wallen, I Can't Love You Anymore.

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Pro tip, make sure your house is clean before you invite somebody over. 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

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What do you say? 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

K92.3, Cole Swindell in Chicago over the weekend. Got to do a little batting practice with the White Sox. Then he performed after the game. Girl Dad on K92.3.

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K92.3, I asked Chad how many times they showed Taylor Swift on TV last night during the Chiefs game, and it didn't have an exact number, but if you saw it, you know it was a lot.

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K92.3, All Access on the way with Chloe. Riley Green back on The Voice tonight as a coach. She's got all the info on that. We'll get to it right after Luke Bryan, Country and She Knows It.

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2: It's Chloe with the All Access. Megan Maroney, we know she loves college football, but dedicating every Saturday, which she's doing here in a minute. But first, Riley Green rocking a whole new look, y'all. Fans were shocked to see him debut a clean shaven face without that signature mustache. I know social media was quickly divided. Some of you loved it. Some of you miss the stash. The good thing is it's hair, so you know it'll grow back. And speaking of Riley Green, the voice opens tonight. He is making his debut as a coach, and tomorrow it'll air on Peacock. Riley alongside Queen Latifah, Adam Levine, Kelly Clarkson, and they share this video performing together.

0: So she'll be opening before the show starts. And of course, she had to add a quick note into there to our alma mater, Go Dogs. And you can catch it every Saturday morning during football season. You're up to date with the latest in the All Access. 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

K92.3, getting ready for Tim McGraw in Tampa this Friday. Still got some tickets left. Melissa's got them again tomorrow afternoon, 5:35 on your ride home.

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Orlando's number one for new country, K92.3. The fact that Hardy was able to get everybody on this song, I just want to see, like, what is he going to do next? How do you follow this up? Hardy, Eric Church, Morgan Wallen, Tim McGraw. This is MacArthur.

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K92.3, the new season of The Voice premiered earlier tonight. Have to go back and watch that and see how Riley Green did. Carly Pearce, Riley Green together. 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

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A lot of folks don't know that Coe Wetzel and Ella Langley have already done a song together. It was back before You Look Like You Love Me with Riley Green, before everybody knew Ella. Here's Jaded.

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Orlando's number one for new country, K92.3. Everybody's dropping albums this week. 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

K92.3, Dan and Shay look like they're having the best time. They just kicked off their new tour. All the pictures that they're just dumping. Looks like they're having so much fun. So many people, too. Like, it's huge. 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

0: 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You can go back and watch that on Peacock. 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
8: 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Heads up for construction, Sand Lake Road, eastbound and westbound between Orange Blossom Trail and Orange Avenue. You're up to speed and moving smoothly. I-4 east and west from Sanford past Champions Gate. 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
9: 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In Osceola County, construction 192 eastbound and westbound between Vineland Road and Orange Blossom Trail. You're up to speed with no delays. I-4 east and west from Sanford past Champions Gate. 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
10: All right, so we're kicking off today's show. Slater, you came in here, and it's unusual for you to have any sort of sportsmanship, whether it's a sportsman who shoots clay, somebody who fishes deep sea, somebody who goes hunting, not your parameters.
11: No, not so. It's just on my heart. I want to give it out to the men or women that charter boats. I was watching Below Deck. I watched 15 seasons of it the last couple.
3: I love Below Deck.
11: And that's ritzy, right? But you also got the ones that take people out and go, hey, here's how to fish for the very first time.
10: Oh, okay. So, anyway. Yeah, essentially two different types of charters, right? Because you could have one that's just for cruising.

0: But the other one's for sportsmen, like what we're talking about. I love that. And you know what? There are staffs that will completely make your day amazing, meaning that on those cruise ships, well, you know, they're like mini yachts. Yeah. But anyways, there's a crew that will cook your food and wait on you. And man, what a great experience.
1: Yeah.
0: So I'm glad you brought that up. Today, this morning, to you, charter captains, do you have anything you want to add to this?
1: Nope. Go ahead. Go for it.
0: Sometimes Chloe has some cream cheese to add to the
1: bagel.
0: That's
1: all right. I'm good. Go for it. We love you.

0: Wynonna Judd, K92.3 Music, Obi, Chloe Slater, good morning.
1: Good morning. Hey, Phil had a major accident that he tried to end up covering up during his date with Natalie.
0: Oh, no.
1: But she caught him.
0: I mean, this is disgusting.
1: Well,
0: I mean, now you got to get the couches steamed. Pretty gross.
1: Only dogs do this. Humans should never, ever do this.
2: Human dogs.
1: All right. Second date update coming up after King Brown.

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1: Two people, one date, zero texts returned.
0: Second date update.
1: Brought to you by attorney Dan Newlin. In a wreck, need a check, Google Dan Newlin.
2: Phil, good morning, man. It's good to be talking to you, and thank you for trusting us with your story.
3: Good morning. Thanks for giving us a shot. I hope you can help me out.
2: Yeah, okay, so why don't we start at the beginning?
3: Well, I met Natalie at church service. I'm sort of new to the area, and I thought it'd be a good way to meet folks.
4: Does that actually work?
3: The community.
4: Like, years ago, Obi said, hey, you want to meet a good woman, you gotta go to church.
2: Yeah, you want to assemble some great friendships? Yeah, I think it's a great spot.
5: Good, wholesome woman.
4: How good is Natalie, Obi, and you, Chloe, if he's not getting a call back?
5: I mean, it's true. She could have at least responded. Okay, what else is going on?
3: Well, it seemed to be a great way to meet someone. She was super sweet. We went out for a little midday picnic, and I haven't heard back from her.
5: Oh, you took her on a picnic?
3: Yes.
2: Hey, man, forgive me for saying this, but that may be a little cheesy, bro. Like, I mean, you know,
3: oh,
2: picnic.
3: Really?
4: Going out?
2: I mean, I don't know if girls are into
4: that. Winnie
2: these
4: the
2: days.
4: Pooh? He loves picnics.
2: Oh, yeah. My honey.
5: All right, guys, stop.
4: Sorry,
5: it's not
4: Winnie the Pooh.
2: Oh,
4: Phil,
2: no, we're going to try to help you out, bro.
4: Did you hear from her after the date?
3: You know, I said, let me know when you get home safe or whatever, and seemed to have a nice time, but then nothing.
2: Yeah.
5: Okay.
2: All right, buddy. Well, listen, all we're going to do here is try to get the both of you talking, all right?
3: All right.
6: Hello?
2: Yeah, Natalie, please.
6: This is Natalie.
2: Hey, all right. So it's Obi, Chloe,
6: hey.
2: Slater. And thank you for picking up so quickly. I don't know if we caught you at a bad time, but it's the morning show for K92.3. And you went out on a date with this dude. We're trying to get you two back together again.
6: I don't know if I want to be on your show.
7: Totally cool. Oh, so many
5: okay.
7: people don't, but
2: so many people.
7: It'll be really quick.
6: Catching me off guard.
7: Listen, we know you're busy in the morning. We're just trying to get answers of what he did wrong. This guy Phil called us. He really liked you.
6: Oh yeah, Phil. Okay.
5: Oh boy.
6: That guy is a
5: sicko. So you know who he is then?
6: I don't think I want to air this out on public here using my name.
2: Hey, wait a minute. Did you call him a sicko?
6: He is a sicko.
2: What did
5: Why?
2: He do? Because we have a responsibility to you to make sure that you're safe.
6: It's not that kind of thing.
2: Okay.
6: I'm not sure if I want to talk about this on the air.
5: Did he say something inappropriate?
6: I caught him on camera.
5: Doing what?
2: Okay.
6: I went on a date with him. When I got back, there was something nasty in my couch. I didn't notice it till the next day. And I'm like, what the heck is this? It was a paper towel. And I'm not even going to say what it had on it. It had poop on it. Okay.
5: Are you kidding me?
7: And this was in
5: right
7: your
5: now?
7: House?
6: In my couch. I live alone. So I'm like, what the heck's going on? This is disgusting. And so this sicko, I find out he has wiped his butt through my camera. He wiped his butt and he shoved it in my camera.
5: Ew!
2: Wait a minute.
5: Whoa.
2: So you have a camera in the house?
6: I keep cameras in my house, yeah.
5: Wait, how are you not reacting like I am? That's disgusting.
2: No. Listen, of course
7: I've never shoved it in somebody else's couch, but my own couch.
6: I couldn't believe it. It got on my couch. He proceeds like nothing's happened because we went to have a picnic. Who knows if he even washed his hands? This guy is disgusting. I don't know what to say about him. He's just a sicko. I'm not going to talk to him again.
5: I wouldn't either. Honestly.
7: We just talked to him. He didn't sound like a sicko to us.
2: He didn't. And I know you didn't want to talk to him again. So why don't we just do this because we want to be right by you. We've got him on the line.
6: Oh.
3: Yeah. So, you have a camera in your home? What do you mean?
6: That's what you're going to try to focus on right now? I think that's a little more normal than shoving a poop rag into somebody's couch.
2: What happened?
3: Oh, okay, I can explain. Because you took a little while getting ready. We said we'd meet at a certain time and still had to do makeup and things like that. And I was waiting on the couch for a little while. and I trusted a fart.
5: So you pooped your pants.
7: No, he trusted a fart. They're two different things.
5: No, pooped his pants.
2: But essentially, that's what happens when you overtrust the fart.
7: Right, yeah. When you're a confident man, you think you can control it.
5: What is wrong with you guys?
2: Listen, that happens.
6: I don't even know what you guys are talking about, but I'm not in for this conversation.
2: So it's like a shark. Those things, those are not plants.
7: Also, if you're nervous, could actually hurt your tummy.
3: Yes, yes. There was a napkin, and I thought, I got to do something about
5: it. Why did you shove it in the couch?
3: Well, you know, after all that time in the bathroom getting ready, of course she comes out at that moment, and what else am I going to do?
7: You shove it in the couch.
2: Wow.
7: I would have tried after the date to get back in to remove it.
3: I truly, at that point, I kind of forgot about it.
2: Man, okay.
7: Well, I wonder how many times this happened.
2: Hey, this is innocent. This is innocent.
5: Let's
2: get you guys on another date.
5: No.
2: I mean,
7: he came clean.
5: No, I'll say no for you, girlfriend. No chance. Way.
2: He left dirty.
7: No, he left dirty.
2: He left dirty. He may have come clean, but he left dirty.
6: I mean, it would have been one thing if I had never found the rag, but we're way past.
5: Yeah,
6: we have no return. Ugh. I cannot unsee this.
0: Second date update.
1: Did you miss it? Catch the latest drama on the K-82-3 app.
2: Hey, and if you'll stick around at 6:40, because that's disgusting, we're going to talk about cameras in your home. We knew about cameras on the outside of the home, but if it wasn't for the fact that she had a camera in the home, she wouldn't have found this notorious pooper.
5: Thank God, notorious pooper. Yeah. Ew.
7: Hey, put a camera in your shower. Yeah. You'll never know what you shower.
2: I think that's illegal.
5: Grow up.
2: So coming up next, doing the right thing, we have a couple in Winter Garden that you will no longer be able to tell them, hey, you have better chances of getting struck by lightning than this happening. Because they actually got struck by lightning. That's not the doing right thing. But we'll tell you everything that happened next.

0: Toby, Chloe, and Slater wake you up laughing.
1: I was a nail biter to the point where my nails would bleed. Do you care if our nails are done?
2: Yeah, I don't need all that.
1: I think just as long as you look clean.
3: Yeah, and you don't have bloody nubby fingers.
1: Whatever. That was Chloe. Right, sorry. I did. I openly admitted
4: that's
1: that.
4: Gross. Straight up disgusted.
1: I've come a long way.
4: There's like pus underneath the nail.
1: Nubby nails.
4: What is that? Is that bone marrow? What is that?
0: K-82-3.

0: Okay, you know, this was huge news in the city of Winter Garden, but you know, for us in Central Florida, period, there have been a couple of instances where lightning has struck people.
1: It's no joke.
0: Y'all, it's kind of crazy because I think that there's, you know, it's an old thing for us to say, especially when it comes to statistics. Hey, you have better chances of this than lightning striking. You have better chances of this, or you have better chances of being struck by lightning than this. And here we're talking about two residents who, by the way, we absolutely love them in Winter Garden because they're both part of the Foundation Academy system, which is our private Christian school over in Winter Garden. But Aaron Walenga, he's a retired Air Force colonel who teaches leadership skills there at the upper school. And then you've got Claire Walenga, all right? She works in admissions, and she's there at the preschool era. So both of them cover all these ages. And anyways, they were walking down the West Orange Trail, holding hands, holding an umbrella during a storm when lightning struck them both. And man, what a crazy thing. You know, Aaron goes down face first, and of course his face gets damaged. Clara, she goes down for a little bit, and Clara, unresponsive, no pulse.
2: Oh my god.
0: So everybody has to jump into action, but that's who we want to give the doing the right thing to today is these, you know, you have bystanders, and then you have bystanders who jump into action. And these two jumped into action. I've got their names right here. So you've got Michael Sacchetti, Wayand, and this is both Aaron talking about him getting struck by lightning. And then you'll hear the blip, and that's Michael talking about what it was like to jump into action.
3: I couldn't move my limbs. I couldn't respond the way I wanted to. I wanted to get to Claire, and I just couldn't get up. I couldn't really move, and I was in the worst pain of my life.
4: The first thing I saw was she was blue. I've never seen anybody that color in my life before.
5: It's just not easy to describe. It was something that you just are like, thank God was here and he helped get us through this.
0: So that's Michael and his wife that they were walking the trail too, and they heard what had happened. They turned around. They saw this couple on the floor.
1: Did they survive?
0: Yeah, they survived. Not only did they survive, but they look, I mean, you know, besides Aaron, who unfortunately hit the ground face first, which, I mean, you know, lightning strikes you however many gigawatts
6: yeah,
0: that is.
6: I don't think you can change your body direction.
0: Yeah, I don't think there's any bracing your fall. But nevertheless, the both of them look amazing. The both of them have this crazy story. Mm. And of course, that story kind of rings with all of us because I think a lot of us think lightning... you know, running from my car to the building, like, am I going to get struck by lightning? Come on. What are the odds?
7: Right, if you're an inventor, don't you create some sort of an umbrella that isn't made of metal so that way you can, right? If not, everyone just
1: you would think nowadays.
0: That is ponchos. A funny thing, right? That an umbrella is made of metal.
7: Yeah, figure it out.
1: Exactly. What a great story, though, Obi. I'm so happy to hear they're doing well, too.
0: Yes. So to anybody, of course, Michael and his wife who turned around and jumped into action immediately, and to anybody who does the same, that you see something and you do something. That's doing the right thing.
8: Doing the right thing. Brought to you by
1: BestWindowsFlorida.com.
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0: All right, pivot. Pivot. Because yesterday we had a conversation about that second date update where the dude wiped his butt and shoved the paper towel into the couch.
6: Doo-doo rag dude.
1: Okay.
0: That's disgusting.
1: Great.
0: Anyways, the question is, though, do you have cameras in your house? That was the only way that he was caught. Do you have cameras in your house? You may have them around the perimeter. But in your house, we'll talk about that next.
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13: 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Heads up for a crash blocking a right shoulder. I-4 West approaching John Young Parkway. I-4 East moving smoothly from Champions Gate past Sanford. Crash on the turnpike southbound between I-4 and Consulate Drive blocking a right shoulder. 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
0: What's up, family? It's Obi, and I think we can all agree that nobody leaves their home planning to be in a car accident. And it happens always at the worst time. And that's exactly the time that you need someone you can trust and rely on. And if there's any moment in time that you need the guy on your side, waste no time calling attorney Dan Newlin. It's just common sense. In a wreck and need a check, there's only three words you need to know. And that's attorney Dan Newlin. I mean, a car accident, one of the most inconvenient things that can happen to us as humans. And attorney Dan Newlin delivers. Always has and always will.
1: Obi, Chloe, and Slater.
0: All right, so there's going to be a question that you're going to want to answer in your own head, which is, what am I doing in my own home that I don't want recorded?
3: Because
0: chances are, you're being recorded anyways. But there are some of us that were doing it on purpose. Slater said he would put one in his shower.
4: Oh, I have one in my shower.
3: Ew, it's disgusting.
0: That's illegal, by the way. We'll talk about that next. Yeah.

0: Chris Young. This is K92.3, Orlando's number one for new country, where it's Obie, Chloe, Slater. Good morning, y'all.
1: Good morning.
0: Hey, just another reminder, Kenny Chesney tickets. We've got those for you. By the way, I need to be reminded myself, Kenny Chesney and Eric Church?
1: Yes. Is that insane?
0: Mega ticket.
1: Kicking it off here.
0: 9 o'clock, that's coming up. Okay, so let's ask ourselves this question, because there's a lot of us where we've got security cameras around the perimeter of our home. Maybe you've got security cameras at your office space. You know, you've got a security camera that you know as you walk into the bank. But how about in your own home? In the bank, it makes sense. In your own home, Chloe?
1: See, I don't have a problem with like the perimeters of the home. Absolutely, 100%. But when it comes to inside my home, that's a very private and sacred place. And
0: living room.
1: No. There's a lot of times that I'm running around to grab an outfit out of the dryer, and I may only have my undies and bra on, and I feel like Big Brother's always watching. I don't know. Someone has access to those cameras.
0: OnlyFans? You can't use it for OnlyFans? Okay, yeah, good.
2: Slater. And I thought your brother was younger than you. How's he your big brother?
1: Oh,
2: big brother.
1: My God.
2: That's a different thing. By the way, I know your brother. He would not be into that.
1: Okay? Stop it.
2: I know we live in the South, but not the Deep South, if you will. Lord. I had to install. It sounds weird. I know. Just trust me. I have something going on with the place that I am renting where they are blaming me for clogging the drain. And I said, I'm not doing anything crazy. It is just normal hair that is they lock that. What is that thing called?
0: The drain.
2: They lock it. So I can't get in there to clean it myself. I have a camera that I have set up. So the next time they accuse me, I'm going to go, look at me naked, sir.
0: Yeah, sure.
2: So that way they know.
0: That'll end the conversation real quick. You know what? You know what? Whatever you need, Slater, we'll pay for
1: them. We'll fix it. Don't worry.
2: It's big. It's almost like camcorder. It shoots like a camcorder.
1: Oh my gosh.
0: Oh my God. It's an obvious lens.
1: How about you, Obi?
0: We've looked into different cameras. Man, this is going to make us sound really bad, but listen, I'm all into gadgets, okay? As somebody who loved 007, Inspector Gadget, the cartoon, that's really dating me. Nevertheless, outlet cameras. Cameras that are in like teddy bears, cameras that are in like the eyes of things that you don't know that's a camera. I like those things.
1: Really?
0: Yeah.
1: I don't know. To me, they're a little creepy.
0: All right. So inside the house, are you taping? You going live with that camera? Good morning.
3: I have to agree that I do have cameras in my living room.
0: Okay. What is this for? This is just... to catch ghosts? Just so this way you have evidence if anything happens, somebody breaks something?
3: I mean, mainly, it's to get on there and yell at my kids if they're not answering their phones.
2: Oh, yeah.
1: That's funny.
0: The best feature ever.
1: Do you only have one in the living room?
3: Yes.
1: So nowhere else in the house?
3: Nope, just outside in the living room.
0: Chloe, I'm sorry. Nobody's going to want to put them in their bedrooms like you do.
1: I'm just asking around.
2: Ever since I saw Ghostbusters 2, I wanted to get one of those big paintings and put a camera in the eyeballs of like a photo.
1: Oh my God.
3: October's almost here.
2: Yeah, you got a picture of your dead dog and you put a camera right in the dead dog's eyeballs to be searching around.
0: Oh my God. Hey, yeah, I like that. Some of those mounted deer that I have.
2: Like taxidermied.
0: You're the best. Thank you for chiming in with that. What traditionally do you yell at the kids to get their attention?
3: Well, I say, answer your phone. I've been calling you.
0: I like that.
2: Oh, that's nice. That's polite.
0: Pretty regular.
1: Yeah. I bet they start calling.
3: They do.
4: Obi, Chloe, and Slater.
2: I see you can actually buy contact lenses that have a camera installed in it and no one would know.
1: This world is nuts.
0: That's where we're headed, y'all.
1: Crazy.
0: I mean, listen, that may sound sci-fi, but I'm sure it's out there somewhere.
2: Yeah.
1: Oh, boy. Hey, but one of our country superstars leaving country and starting an acting career. You've seen him on TV before. We'll share more in the All Access next.
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6: 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A crash has two left lanes blocked Colonial Drive westbound past Goldenrod Road at Forsyth Road. I-4 West, a crash before John Young Parkway blocking a right shoulder causing slowdowns. I-4 East up to speed from Champions Gate past Sanford. 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
8: From Channel 9 meteorologist Cassandra Crimi, tracking abundant moisture still in place. This means our rain chances elevated again today. A good 50% chance for widely scattered showers and storms with a high of 89 degrees in Orlando. We'll have the drying skies and a low of 73 through the overnight. From Channel 9 Eyewitness News and meteorologist Cassandra Crimi.
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1: $80?
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home was a place to go. 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Jack and Jim were a few good men. 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And all this small town, he said, she said. 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I'm tired of talking, man. Y'all ain't listening to more.

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3: One of our country superstars starting an acting career. Who it is, we'll get here in a minute. But first, just a reminder how country music has really taken over sports, especially football season. Lainey Wilson and Darius Rucker, they open College Game Day every Saturday morning. Megan Maroney, a part of SEC Nation, also on Saturdays. Sunday Night Football, you got Carrie Underwood. Thursday Night Football, Shaboozy. I can keep going because last night was Monday Night Football. If you got to catch him, Chris Stapleton.
4: It is interesting as you go through these phases in life where, you know, you're young and you want to kind of rock out a little bit. You kind of get a little bit older and you choose a music that's a little more dangerous. Mm-hmm. And then you finally settle. And I think everybody right now, country music is like, it's the hot thing that you can settle on. The kids can listen to it. You can listen to it. You can introduce it to the workspace. You can introduce it to the family. And it's just, it's an easy go-to.
3: And again, proof it's the hottest thing. Look who they're tapping in for the biggest games of the year.
4: Yeah.
3: And then rumor has it, speaking of Carrie Underwood, she is thinking about putting out a rock album. Officially, she's been getting some guidance from what we heard from none other than Guns N' Roses frontman Axl Rose. We know she loves rock. She's covered it. We've talked about it on air here. So more to come. And then lastly, you know our friend Brad Paisley.
5: Then with a little luck, we might just get stuck.
3: World of the show South Park, he recently wrote and performed a song that appeared in the season premiere. They rebranded the town from South Park to South America.
6: But Kenny

0: I'm pretty surprised. And there's a lot of times where, you know, you're out of a season. I mean, we just talked about the different seasons of life. Mm-hmm. I used to watch Simpsons like crazy. There was a time where I grew out of that. And then mm-hmm. I watched South Park like crazy. To know that you can go back now, all these years later, and they're still producing episodes?
1: Crazy.
2: 30 years, right, since That's South crazy. Park launched?
1: That is wild. And Brad Paisley is a guy that grew up like you guys, like loving South Park. He's been on the show before and appeared as himself back in the day. But cool to see, you know, he's still a part of the show almost 30 years later.
0: Well, and again, man, a high five to the creativity of humanity. Mm-hmm. To keep shows like that going means you got to have good writers. You got to have good cartoon producers. I mean, all those different things. So if that's your business, continue doing it.
1: Yes. You're up to date with the latest in the All Access. Don't forget to check out more there on the Instagram at Kennedy23 Orlando.
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10: 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Two left lanes blocked with a crash. I-4 eastbound past Sand Lake Road causing slowdowns. A crash blocking a right shoulder. I-4 west approaching John Young Parkway. Kirkland Road, a crash at International Drive. 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

0: This is K92.3, Orlando's number one for new country. Man, I just want to, I sometimes have to slap myself a little bit, you know, because it is a cool job. And the fact that we get to talk to y'all, I mean, what a blessing. But we're just days away from Garth Brooks taking over, and we're going to be doing a live broadcast, and that kind of energy, it just makes me feel fortunate because that show's not happening anywhere else in Florida. It's happening here.
1: Yeah, we get three nights, and we got your tickets to the show. Don't forget 9 o'clock. But right now, $1,000 minute, you can buy those tickets to see Garth Brooks. And look, I'll give you the hardest question throughout these 10 questions. How many nickels make $1, Slater, our math guy?
2: It's easy, 20.
1: Yeah.
2: Duh.
1: So smart.
2: Duh.
1: Hop on the app. We'll give you a call after Josh Ross.

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2: Hello.
3: Hey. Hi, Missy.
2: Howdy.
4: All right, so you know how this works, right? You ready to win this $1,000?
2: Yes.
4: All right, we've got faith in you, girl. Here we are. 10 questions, 60 seconds. You knock them all out, that money's yours.
3: You don't know the answer, Missy, say pass. We'll come back to it at the end. Whatever you lock in first, I got to take, okay?
2: Okay.
3: Here we go with question number one. Which country band is known for chicken fried?
2: Zac Brown Band.
3: We have a math question here. What is 70 minus 35?
2: 30.
3: What is the capital of Georgia?
2: 35. Why'd you say 30? Savannah. Capital of Georgia, Savannah.
3: What force keeps us on the ground?
2: Gravity.
3: What season comes after summer?
2: Fall.
3: What is 6 times 7?
2: 42.
3: What sound does a horse make? That was pretty good. That's a happy horse. How many nickels make $1? All right, either way, you made it through all of them, sister, but you did get that one math question wrong. 70 minus 35 is 35, not 30. You're right there.
5: And who are you fighting with back there?
2: Our youngest daughter. My youngest daughter.
3: Okay. I love it. Hey, she's smart. She's on it.
5: You're right to take that flip-flop off.
3: Oh, my goodness.
4: Hey, listen, you guys still get the hookup, though. That's the beauty about this.
3: Yeah, you're going to see Tim McGraw. Have fun this weekend.
2: Thank you. I'm good for that.
3: Oh, we're happy for you guys.
5: Couldn't have said it better.
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4: There you go. Hey, and we appreciate everybody who's in line to play that game right there to win $1,000. Now, question is, other things that you would be willing to wait in line for. You know, I remember back in the day, that's probably what I'll bring up. I don't want to give away too much, but I remember back in the day, people used to wait in line for the latest gadget.
3: Mm-hmm.
4: You know, I'm really dating myself, but we're talking about like the iPods. The iPod video, when the first iPhone came out.
3: Shoot, the new iPhone just came out. I was at the Altamont Mall on Friday, and the line, y'all, there was probably 150 people. I said, no way, I'll get it next week. Why right now?
4: All right, I'm asking you listening right now, is there anything that you would wait in line for? Okay, Chloe Slater, I'm going to ask you next. First, it's Dirk Bentley.

0: Toby, Chloe, and Slater.
1: Our boss, Steve. He's on hold right now.
2: So you know I don't have favorites, right? Well, all right, maybe I do. I hate to tell you, it's Chloe.
3: Are you guys surprised by that?
1: No, because she does half your work, Steve.
4: K92.3.

0: Chloe Slater, K92.3, Morgan Wallen on your radio. Slater's in here giving us a history lesson about the Depression. Well, I was going to say historic, but a history lesson about the Depression and people waiting in line, because we're about to have a discussion about the things that you are willing to wait in line for. Okay, there are some people that, great example, you go to the theme park, you see that one of the rides is 90 minutes long. You're like, I'm not waiting in that line.
1: I'm not waiting in line.
0: Meanwhile, there's another person that there's like, I will wait in line all day to ride that ride.
2: Yeah.
0: So, question is, what are you still willing to wait in line for? Slater experienced something this weekend.
2: Okay, but is anything really seriously worth the wait?
0: He did.
1: Absolutely. A once-in-a-lifetime thing. And to say, you suckers didn't get to enjoy this, but I did, because I waited 90 minutes.
2: Okay.
0: Okay, so waiting in line. Anything that important that you would waste your time or enjoy your time?

0: What is worth the wait in line, huh? What's worth the wait if you had something that you really cared for? It's Obi, Chloe, Slater here on K92.3. We're asking that question after Slater waited in line. And look at the lines, man. So I promise you, this next 20, 25 minutes, I don't know where you are, if you're on the 429, if you're cutting across, wherever it is that you are, just know that the next couple of minutes, we're going to need you and your participation, because Slater, you went to Universal.
1: Yeah, which is why it's worth the time to wait in line. Here's
0: why. I like that better than the way I said it.
1: If it is something that is special to you, don't let anybody tell you different. Joey Fatone NSYNC had a brand new hot dog place he had opened up at City Walk. I decided I would wait. I was upset. The first 100 people got free hot dogs. Apparently, they got there at 6 a.m. I got there at 9.
2: That's insane.
1: They waited 5 hours to get a free hot dog that probably only cost $10.
2: Do you think they were there for the hot dog or the hopes to run into Joey Fatone?
1: They got a chance to take a picture with Joey Fatone as well. I went for the hot dog and the Fatone.
0: Hey, can we give some love really quick to Joey Fatone? I mean, as a local community member, this guy, we see him all over the place, especially those of us in Winter Garden. So, Joey, we love you. And there are some of you who love the iPhone. Chloe, you were talking about the iPhone line.
2: Yeah, I mean, on Friday, there was a new drop with the phone at Altamont Springs Mall, and the line was wrapped around the Apple Store. There had to be 150, 200 people there. I love my iPhone, but there's no way I would have waited in line. I would have said, well, let's just come back when it's not so crowded. I don't think there's really anything that I'm willing to wait in a very, very long line for.
0: And we had a fun discussion about Chloe wasn't around the generation that had to wait for the iPhone. You had to wait in line. You know, Black Friday. Black Friday used to be one of those things where people would camp.
1: You would wait for the deal. Or before they had Ticketmaster.com, you had to wait at the box office and actually get a ticket.
2: And so, sleep out?
1: Yeah. So Garth Brooks tickets that you could just buy online with 200,000 people trying to get in the queue, there was no such thing. The only queue was in the alphabet. That was the only thing back in the day.
3: Obi, Chloe, and Slater.
0: All right, why don't we do this? Let's open up the lines because some of y'all, I mean, you'll ride a ride that's got a 90-minute wait. I said that earlier. Some of y'all, you will wait all day for a new product or a new cookie out at Disney Springs. Mm-hmm. My God. We'll talk to you next.
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7: 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Two left lanes blocked with a crash. I-4 east at Sand Lake Road causing heavy delays to the beach line. A right shoulder crash. I-4 west approaching John Young Parkway. Two right lanes blocked with a crash. Kirkland Road at International Drive. A crash John Young Parkway southbound at 192. 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That's traffic. I'm Dory Don.
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0: Hey, there he goes.
8: How's it going, guys?
0: What's up, godfather? 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
0: Obi, Chloe, Slater, and right now we've got ourselves a nice little conversation about worth the time to wait in line. Anything worth waiting in line for these days?
2: Is there really anything, though, worth the two-hour, three-hour headache when you can go tomorrow morning and probably get it without having to wait?
1: Yeah, like a festival porta-potty with toilet paper.
0: I would not
1: worth
0: use that.
1: What would you do?
0: I'm
1: not
0: worth the time to wait in line. Kid 923, Crystal and Abigail from Palm Bay.
2: What's worth waiting for?
17: Nothing for me. I like
2: I'm
17: waiting
2: right there
17: for
2: with
17: Tron
2: you.
17: At Disney.
0: Did you say Tron?
17: Tron.
2: Tron. Yeah. Okay, I will say that. I will give you. Tron is the best ride.
0: Now,
2: I will
0: Mom,
2: wait the 90 minutes.
0: Now, Mom, what's up with that?
17: I mean, unless it's something amazing and free.
0: Free.
2: Free will get a lot of us to wait in line.
0: Okay.
17: Thank you.
2: Oh, thank you. Hey, keep those calls coming. 844-254-9232.

0: This is K92.3, Orlando's number one for new country. Just a little reminder, because we do have a punch list here as far as things that you can be a part of, right? So we just did the $1,000 giveaway with the $1,000 minute. The next time we've got money for you will be here at 8 o'clock. 9 o'clock, we've got your tickets to see Garth Brooks in just a few days. So there's a lot going on as you track with us the entire morning. But right now, we've got a really decent conversation. It's about what's worth the time to wait in line. For us, we brought up some examples of Black Friday back in the day. I remember my mom and her girlfriends all waiting in line for those doorbusters. Chloe?
1: See, I was going to say, I don't think there really is anything that's worth the wait, because if you're able to get it a week later, what does it matter if you've got the newest, whatever it may be?
0: Liar. You waited in line at the Masters.
1: Okay.
2: Thank you.
1: Okay, all right.
2: Liar. And wasn't there some sort of a makeup thing?
1: Line.
2: Wasn't there a makeup cue that you were trying to get? You were trying to get a pass to something at the convention center?
1: You were.
2: The ultimate liar.
0: See,
2: I like calling Chloe out.
0: There is something that all of us would wait in line for. You know, it wasn't too long ago. Slater, you brought up a great point. What is it, Cappies?
1: The Maitland.
0: Yeah,
2: I'm still sour on that, because the Cappies was going away and it was the last time you could get it. And then they're like, just kidding. We're around forever.
0: Well, we put them back in business with our lines around the building. All right, so what's it for you? 844-254-9232.
3: Hey, good morning. This is John from Chiliota.
0: Hey, John. What would you wait in line for? What's worthy?
3: If I was old enough back in the day, it would have been a 1968 Shelby GT500 King of the Road Mustang.
1: That car is insane. I've seen the Shelby.
0: Hey, so essentially today, the way that you wait in line for the new vehicles is you have to put like a down payment. There's like a down payment that you put down. Yeah, before the vehicle's even out. So you're not far, my friend.
3: Well, I had to order my 2020 and I had to pay the dealer $5,000 over the sticker price.
0: Yeah, that was a different time.
3: And that was a sale.
1: Wow.
0: K92.3, good morning.
4: Good morning.
0: Anything worth your time to wait in line?
4: I would wait in line at Pop's Ice Cream Parlor in St. Cloud. It's the old school ice cream store with the checkered floor and table.
1: Is it still around?
4: Yeah, the ice cream is to die for.
0: Oh, yeah. Plug that place one more time.
4: It's Pop's Waffle and Ice Cream Parlor.
5: Obi, Chloe, and Slater.
0: Yeah, and hey, the more of those, like what she said about the ice cream parlor, the more of those that you can give us that we can throw out there and be like, hey, listen, this is food that is local. These are products that are local that people are willing to wait in line for.
2: Yeah, it's usually the organic people. The people that shop at organic places, they'll wait in line forever.
1: Okay.
2: I'm looking at you.
1: But one of our country superstars leaving country music to start an acting career. You've seen him on TV before. 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
15: 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A left shoulder block with a crash, I-4 eastbound at Sand Lake Road, causing stop-and-go delays past Central Florida Parkway. I-4 west, slow past Lake Mary. A crash past Princeton, I-4 west, causing delays to Fairbanks. 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
1: I'm Channel 9 meteorologist Cassandra Crimmie, tracking a warm, sticky day across Central Florida. We'll have daytime highs in the mid to upper 80s, reaching 89 in Orlando. 40% chance for sea breeze, showers, and storms, then dry through the overnight with a low of 75. And elevated rain chances return again tomorrow. From Channel 9 Eyewitness News, I'm meteorologist Cassandra Crimmie.
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3: Ah, one of our country superstars may be leaving country to start acting. Who it is here in a minute. But first, rumor does have it that Carrie Underwood is officially thinking about putting out a rock album. We've talked about her love for rock before. She has been getting some guidance from none other than Guns N' Roses frontman Axl Rose.
4: That's nice. They both sing in the same key.
3: Yeah, and she's been covering rock for years. So for us, this is a no-brainer.
4: I can imagine if you're Carrie's team, too. Okay, let me be honest. Right now with the Lainey Wilsons, even Lainey Wilson now is starting to die out because of the Ella Langleys, the Megan Maronis. Mm-hmm. If you're Carrie Underwood and you're her team, do you like, hey, what do we do to spice things up?
5: Right. Yeah. Maybe find a rocker that isn't 75 years old.
4: There's not many left.
3: And then just a reminder how country music has really taken over sports. Football specifically, all my fans out there, Lainey Wilson and Darius Rucker, we know they open up College Game Day every Saturday. Megan Maroney, a part of SEC Nation. Sunday night, we get Carrie Underwood there on Sunday Night Football. Thursday night, we get Shaboozy. I can keep going because last night you saw him if you watched football. Monday Night Football, we caught Chris Stapleton.
4: Already a rocking song on behalf of Phil Collins, so for Chris Stapleton to cover it. But yeah, you know what? I like that today you cannot go to any sports event or any sports program, whether it's golf, baseball, without encountering country music.
3: Yeah, it is really cool. I mean, country is the hottest thing right now. We love our artists. They're like the coolest. And then lastly, Brad Paisley.
6: Then with a little luck, we might just get stuck.
3: In the world of the show South Park, he recently wrote and performed a song that actually appeared in the season premiere. You may have caught it. They rebranded the town from South Park to South America.

0: So this isn't the first time that Brad Paisley's been on South Park. I remember him years ago making appearances.
1: He didn't. He previously had appeared like as himself. This is more just the soundtrack. He had written a song for South Park, and he said he's been a big fan forever.
2: How do we get Brad Paisley to make a comeback? Like, he was the guy a decade ago hosting with Carrie Underwood every single year, the CMAs.
1: I don't know.
2: Is this what does it?
1: I don't know, but I feel like he is slowly starting to make a comeback, right? We'll see what's up his sleeve. Does that make sense? What's up his sleeve? Yeah, that makes sense.
0: Yeah, that works like a magician, right?
1: Yeah, exactly.
2: That's what he needs.
1: You're up to date with the latest in the All Access. Don't forget to check out more there on the Instagram at Kennedy23Orlando.
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25: 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The crash I-4 West on the express lanes before Princeton blocking a left lane, causing stop-and-go delays to Fairbanks. I-4 East, a crash blocking a left shoulder at Sand Lake Road, causing delays past the beach line. 408 westbound, your stop-and-go from Goldenrod Road to I-4. 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
0: You know, legit, there are people listening right now that you're like, you know what? I don't care about Garth Brooks tickets. I don't care about AI taking over the planet. I care about my money. So let's give them that keyword.
1: Who doesn't love free money? Pop, P-O-P, pop is that keyword.
21: That's right. 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

0: Y'all remember a song from Rihanna? It was like, me finna have my money.
1: Oh, money. It was like a bad word. That B word's a bad word.
0: How about this? Station better have my money.
2: Yeah.
0: We'll work on it.
2: I always like cake, which I think is money, which is what we're giving you. $1,000 on the K923 app with the keyword pop, P-O-P. Got till 8:30 to win it.
1: Yes, we get ready for that second date update. Betsy told us about her date with David. Hit up some little shrimp spot. Oh no. Shrimp can be risky.
0: Well, and there's shrimp burritos, so like you combine the two.
2: Oh, they peel off.

0: Obi, Chloe, and Slater.
1: You gotta teach yourself that that's not real.
2: So what are you saying to all the people that say that these dolls really are stealing souls?
3: Kiss Slater.
1: No, they're not. No, they're not.
4: Oh, my God.
1: No, they're not. I'm a Christian woman. I believe in the Lord, and ain't nothing scare me.
5: K-92-3. On a

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0: Second date update.
1: Brought to you by attorney Dan Newlin. In a wreck, need a check, Google Dan Newlin.
2: Betsy, we're going to give you the compliment. You sound like a woman who's got it well put together.
3: Hi, thank you. I like to think so.
2: Where are we? If you've got it put together, like, why is this dude not calling you back?
3: I really don't know. We had a great time. We went to this really, really cute ocean-inspired shrimp burrito place, which I love seafood. He took me there because I liked it. He paid for dinner and everything.
2: Wow.
3: But he's just not responding anymore to me.
4: What is it about David that you like? What makes him the catch?
3: Yeah, he just seems so sweet. We got along really well, and he was really funny.
2: Are his looks something that you would be happy with for the long term?
3: Oh, definitely, yeah. He had a full head of hair and everything.
5: Wow. Good. That's great. That is always a plus from a lady's perspective.
2: But some people like the Kenny Chesney look.
4: Yeah. In the end of the date, you guys said, good night. I want to do this again. What'd that look like?
3: Yeah, we said goodbye. We had a really nice hug. We went our separate ways, and he said he would text me the next day about another date. But I never heard from him again.
5: That stinks, especially the wondering, the waiting. It's like, sister, you deserve so much better. Just move on to the next guy.
2: Yeah, it could also be a simple misunderstanding. We've heard those too. So let us call him and we'll get the both of you talking, okay?
3: Okay, thank you. Yeah.

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2: Been talking to Betsy. She's got such a cute name. Went out with David. Super nice girl. I know they hit up some shrimp spot. What'd they have? Like shrimp tacos?
3: Well, and they were by the ocean, so you automatically think that that's going to be romantic.
2: Yeah, was it tacos or burritos?
3: Burritos.
4: Burrito.
2: I don't know about a shrimp burrito. Let's call him and find out what's going on.
3: Yes, looking for David, please.
5: Yeah, who's this?
3: Okay, so David, it's Obi, Chloe, and Slater. You've got three of us. We do a morning radio show for K92.3. And
5: I'm familiar with you guys. I know the show. I know what's going on.
4: Okay, first of all, you can seem a little excited.
3: We're not the Lord show.
5: No, I get it. I'm not thrilled about talking about a date on the radio with freaking everybody.
3: Okay, so then let's get down to it. Since you know what we're calling about, it's Betsy. Is that a surprise?
5: Yeah. A little, I guess. Hi, Betsy.
6: Hi, David.
3: Oh, okay. All right. Well, here we go. We got one of those open second dates where you guys both know about the product here.
5: I'm sorry. I guess I should. She's a great person, but just not for me. I'm sorry.
6: Yeah, I was really confused at why you didn't text me when you told me you were going to text me.
5: Okay, well, you know? I mean, in all fairness, I really didn't say that, hey, I'm going to get right back to you. You just said, hey, let's keep in touch. And I basically just smiled and nodded.
2: So that was you saying what? No?
5: It was me trying to gracefully kind of back away. I am looking long term as far as, you know, in marriage and stuff like that. Maybe I guess would say careers is the best way I could put it.
4: We don't even know what she does, right?
5: She's got her own business. Oh yeah. Betsy's Etsy's, something like that.
3: Betsy?
6: Yeah, Betsy's Etsy's, David.
3: What does it do? What do you do, Betsy?
6: Well, I'm an artist, so I make and sell wine cork art on Etsy. It's a very successful business.
2: Good for you. That's awesome.
3: Oh, what kind
6: Thank
3: of art?
6: Thank you so much.
2: Wine corks.
6: Wine cork, yeah. So I make decor, family names. I make little animals for babies.
2: Cute.
6: People commission me to make things for them.
3: Oh, using wine corks alone?
6: Yes. I use a lot of wine corks. Sometimes I incorporate other little bits of rubbish or things that I find.
3: That's cool.
2: And you do this full time?
6: I do. Thank you. Yes, I do. Yeah. Yes.
3: So I'm looking at this right now. Oh my God, that's awesome. You're incredibly talented.
6: Oh, thank you.
4: So well, David, what's the problem? So. What don't you like about that?
5: It's just not sustainable. I mean, it's they're little tchotchkes. It's not really a career. It's kind of like a hobby. Oh, and wow. I mean, she showed me the pictures and stuff. And one of the things she tells me is, like, she gets all the wine corks herself. Those are all bottles that she has,
6: actually, David,
5: you know, utilized
6: it's very
5: herself
6: sustainable.
5: To get the corks from.
6: It's very sustainable, both in monetary value and also in environmental value as well.
3: Well, I'm looking at some of the stuff over here that you've got. Like, you've got, like, full family's names made from these corks. You drank all those bottles?
4: That's what David said.
6: You know, how the wine get bottles cork? Sorry, how the wine cork gets to me doesn't really matter.
4: No, man. Yeah, it made it very clear when you said how the bottle corks
3: like
4: get wine.
3: Million on this website.
5: It looks nice. It's cool and everything, but it's not for me. So.
4: Do you think she's trying to recruit you to like drink some of the wine to help her?
2: Oh my gosh!
6: Yeah, David, why write it off so quickly? You know, it's a very successful.
3: Oh
6: business.
3: My God! I see a cork
6: it
3: stork.
6: Be hard to do, but.
4: A cork stork?
3: Yeah, the bird. You made a stork out of cork.
6: Yes, that was one of my favorites. That was one of my favorites.
3: Yo, you are talented. Was
5: that the fetal alcohol syndrome model?
3: Oh, okay. So not a second date then, huh?
6: Hey, look, it's not for you. I understand, but one day you'll understand that
2: totally.
6: It's a legitimate business.
5: Okay, all right. Oh. Gotcha.
1: Second date update.
0: Did you miss it?
7: Catch the latest drama on the K-82-3 app.
3: Man, I was looking at that girl's website. I mean, that takes some talent.
2: So cool.
3: It also takes a lot of corks. I don't know.
4: Yeah, Stork, $4,000. I don't know, Betsy.
3: Damn. Okay, so it's OB Chloe Slater. This is K92.3, and we'd love to just kind of place this in your head. If yesterday you were one of those people who tried to go out and get funeral flowers for Megan Maroney, I was shocked.
2: I mean, some of you were even writing a eulogy, working on your posts, what you were going to say about her. We're like, what the heck is going on right now on the internet?
4: Yeah, I wonder if her casket's made of marble.
2: Hmm.
3: Why? All right. Talking about Megan Maroney next.

0: This is K92.3, Orlando's number one for new country. All right, so there's sometimes in this business where you get a flash, a news flash, and you're like, oh, my God, like, there's no way. Man, I remember when it happened with Michael Jackson. You know, when Michael Jackson was 50 years old and he passed away, I remember saying, like, that's not an appropriate time to pass. So many of you have experienced that with family members, you know, where you're like, man, that's so young. And yesterday, that's the way we felt about Megan Maroney.
1: Well, and I didn't have enough time in All Access. There's so many great stories to cover. Megan Maroney, we all legit had a panic attack because if you Googled her yesterday, it read that she had passed away. Google briefly showed a false death date for Megan on September 20th.
2: Yeah, she's only 28 years old, guys.
1: Oh, my goodness. Well, she quickly shut those rumors down yesterday. She said, contrary to popular belief, I am alive.
0: That is hilarious.
1: How does that happen? Well, do you wonder behind the scenes, was it another Megan?
0: You know what makes me excited about this, though, is that it had to have been either it's an operator error, which means one of us humans did that, mm-hmm. right? Or if it's AI, then it kind of proves again that AI is not perfect. But that kind of sucks, right? Now imagine being the person that the whole world is giving a phone call, texting, and being like, hey, girl, is this true?
1: Well, and I think that's what had happened was people were reaching out to her and are like, what's going on? Are you okay? And then she's like, wait, what do you mean? What is going on, Google, right now?
2: Yeah, okay. Well, I will say that Google just said there was over 2 million Megans that did die yesterday.
0: Oh, man.
1: Why
0: I agree. Now you made it all
1: that's
0: sad.
1: So funny.
3: Toby, Chloe, and Slater.
0: Hey, but it's all in a weird spot.
2: Yeah, think about Megan today.
0: Everyone. Whoever, the
2: Everyone
0: Megans out there,
2: Megan,
0: all
2: the
0: of
2: Megan
0: them.
2: In your life, just kiss them.
1: Okay.
0: All right. Oh, my God. So can we, let's go ahead and reveal to you which song it is that you need to be a master of. If you want to get these Garth tickets at 9 o'clock, you're about to get that big hint next.
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5: 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In Kissimmee, a crash, Osceola Parkway eastbound at the Turnpike. On the express lanes, I-4 West, a crash blocking a right shoulder at Princeton. Stop-and-go delays to Lee Road. I-4 East, you're slow between 192 and Apopka Vineland Road. Audible makes traffic less of an annoyance and more of an opportunity for another chapter. 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That's traffic. I'm Dory Don.
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2: Hey, you've heard the saying, nobody leaves their home planning to be in a car accident. Well, it happens. That's exactly the time you need someone you can trust and rely on. And there's nobody better than attorney Dan Newland. If there was any moment in time that you needed the guy on your side, waste no time calling attorney Dan Newland. It's not advice I'm telling you. It's just common sense. You've heard me saying, in a wreck, need a check? There's only three words you need to know, and they are attorney Dan Newland.
0: Okay, so we're trying to get you to Garth. You know, we're the station, we're the bridge, bridging the gap between you, Garth Brooks, these next couple days that he's going to be taking over all of Central Florida. And the way that you're going to be doing it is by guessing the lyric.
1: Yeah, but the best part is that if you listen around this time every day before 9 o'clock when it's happening, we're gonna already give you the song. Yeah, so you kind of cheat.
0: Well, and I'm using Chloe as our barometer. I'm like, Chloe, is this hard enough, but not so hard that, because we want you to guess it.
1: Mm-hmm.
0: But I don't want to spend a whole hour of us trying to get guesses from y'all.
1: No, just know it's not gonna be like the hook of every Garth song, which we all love. We want our real Garth fans. We'll share that song with you, how you're getting hooked up with Garth Brooks tickets. After Morgan Wallen, Ernest.

0: Obi, Chloe, and Slater.
1: The gentleman that I am dating, he is fully Hispanic. But yeah, we have the same morals and values. We were raised very similar in our faith.
2: I love that you say the religious stuff, the families are close or anything like that, but I bet you saw his Puerto Rican rump and you were like, oh
3: that's what did it?
2: That junk in the trunk.
0: K92.3.

0: for Kenny Chesney and Eric Church tickets. You want to find out how to get those? K923Orlando.com. As we are about to hook you up right now with the song in which you're going to win these Garth Brooks tickets. You know, he's going to be taking over all of Central Florida here in just the next couple of days. And, man, just really cool. I mean, he's the biggest solo seller in all of U.S. history. The things that we could say about how nice this individual, too, is when he comes to Orlando, he really makes it as possible for you to get these tickets, which is why we're trying to give them to you today.
1: Yeah, I mean, he's coming 3 days, taking over the Kia Center Friday, Saturday, and Sunday. And so all week at 9 o'clock, we're hooking you up with those tickets to see him on Saturday. We're giving you a song, and you got to finish the lyrics.
2: He's got a lot of songs. Did you have one figured out for today?
0: I don't know. I'm still trying to get over the fact that I just said as possible. Okay. And I get paid to do this for a living. And
1: we just kept rolling over that.
2: Like so many dumb words in the English
0: language. Yes, so many. You know, let's pick the biggest songs, but I want to pick the most awkward and inopportune lyrics. Okay, just because.
1: You're really big with your words today.
0: No, whatever, man. F you guys. Anyways, what I'm trying to say is the biggest songs that Garth Brooks does, but a unique moment in the song. Okay. I don't just want to do the hook that everybody knows that he does. You know, he's going to drop all the music and everyone, he got friends in low. But I want the hard moments. Are you ready for this?
1: Yeah, let's do it.
0: What song are you picking? I'm going to put it in
1: there. Thunder Rolls. Thunder Rolls is your song, so you need to make sure you know the lyrics to that entire song because we are not picking the hook of it.
2: All right, I looked it up. 1991, Thunder Rolls came out. 3 minutes and 42 seconds worth of lyrics.
1: Good luck.
2: In that song. It could be any.
0: Okay, so we meet back here. 9 o'clock is when we're going to get you to Garth.
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12: 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A disabled vehicle blocking a right shoulder, 417 southbound on the Lake Jessup Bridge, causing slowdowns. A crash, 417 southbound approaching the turnpike, blocking a right lane. I-4 East delays past Apopka Vineland Road. I-4 West, slow past Lake Mary, then through downtown. 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
22: I'm Channel 9 meteorologist Cassandra Crimmie, tracking a warm, sticky day across central Florida. We'll have daytime highs in the mid to upper 80s, reaching 89 in Orlando. 40% chance for sea breeze, showers, and storms, then dry through the overnight with a low of 75, and elevated rain chances return again tomorrow. From Channel 9 Eyewitness News, I'm meteorologist Cassandra Crimmie.
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3: One of our country superstars starting an acting career. Who it is, we'll get here in a minute. But first, just a reminder how country music has really taken over sports, especially football season. Lainey Wilson and Darius Rucker, they open College Game Day every Saturday morning. Megan Maroney, a part of SEC Nation, also on Saturdays. Sunday Night Football, you got Carrie Underwood. Thursday Night Football, Shaboozy. I can keep going because last night was Monday Night Football. If you got to catch him, Chris Stapleton.
4: It is interesting as you go through these phases in life where, you know, you're young and you want to kind of rock out a little bit. You kind of get a little bit older and you choose a music that's a little more dangerous. Mm-hmm. And then you finally settle. And I think everybody right now, country music is like, it's the hot thing that you can settle on. The kids can listen to it. You can listen to it. You can introduce it to the workspace. You can introduce it to the family. And it's just, it's an easy go-to.
3: And again, proof it's the hottest thing. Look who they're tapping in for the biggest games of the year.
4: Yeah.
3: And then rumor has it, speaking of Carrie Underwood, she is thinking about putting out a rock album. Officially, she's been getting some guidance from what we heard from none other than Guns N' Roses frontman Axl Rose. We know she loves rock. She's covered it. We've talked about it on air here, so more to come. And then lastly, you know our friend Brad Paisley.
5: And with a little luck, we might just get stuck.
3: World of the show South Park, he recently wrote and performed a song that appeared in the season premiere. They rebranded the town from South Park to South America.
6: The Kenny McCormick e-bike ordinance.
5: We are South America.
3: Hilarious.
4: Yeah, you know, I'm pretty surprised. And there's a lot of times where, you know, you're out of a season. I mean, we just talked about the different seasons of life. Mm-hmm. I used to watch Simpsons like crazy. There was a time where I grew out of that. And then I watched South Park like crazy. To know that you can go back now, all these years later, and they're still producing episodes?
3: Crazy.
7: 30 years, right, since South Park launched?
3: That is wild. And Brad Paisley is a guy that grew up like you guys, like loving South Park. He's been on the show before and appeared as himself back in the day. But cool to see, you know, he's still a part of the show almost 30 years later.
4: Well, and again, man, a high five to the creativity of humanity. Mm-hmm. To keep shows like that going means you got to have good writers. You got to have good cartoon producers. I mean, all those different things. So if that's your business, continue doing it.
3: Yes. You're up to date with the latest in the All Access. Don't forget to check out more there on the Instagram at @Kennedy23 Orlando.
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1: Scotty McCreery on the station that is trying to get you to Garth. Man, Garth Brooks, the biggest artist on the planet. Well, I mean, you know, somewhat arguably say. Nevertheless, the icon is back, and he's taken over Central Florida, and you have to guess the lyric. Now, what's going to be good about this moment is we're going to give you a taste, and you have to know this piece that is missing. All right, everybody ready? Here we go.
2: Hold him, thankful he's alive. But all the wind and rain, a strange new perfume blows.
1: That's you.
2: The thunder rolls.
1: All right, and it's not a man that eats apple pie. That's not. 844-254-9232. Finish the lyric to get to Garth this weekend.

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2: Oh my gosh, Chloe.
1: What do you mean?
2: You know what? It's smart she did that because the local police here already know her. So there you go.
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1: Hooking it up again.
2: K923, good morning.
3: Hey, good morning. Am I too late to call in about Garth Brooks stuff?
2: All right, what's your name? Where are you from?
3: Cody from Altoona, Florida.
2: Cody from Altoona.
4: Hey, Cody. You got a little accent. I like it. You ready to play?
3: Definitely.
4: We're going to give you a Garth Brooks song. The song is Thunder Rolls. You need to finish the line, Cody.
3: Hold

0: flashes in her eyes, and he knows that she knows.
1: You got it. You got it. You plugged up there for a minute.
0: No way.
2: You know what? I don't care if you're on your sixth natural light this morning.
3: Yeah. Hey, you're from Altoona. Might not have been in tuna, but still.
0: No.
1: Oh, my gosh. Took you a second, but you got the words.
2: Congratulations.
1: You are going to see Garth Brooks. Those lyrics. Hilarious.
0: Thank you. Baby.

0: Combs, K92.3, Orlando's number one for new country. You know, there's a couple in Winter Garden, absolutely love them, have been praying for them, that they will tell you right now that the chances of getting struck by lightning, 100%.
1: That is crazy. I mean, we've had some wild storms the last couple weeks here in Central Florida, but this doing the right thing, it'll definitely give you goosebumps.
0: Yeah, new country right now. First, Graylin James. Well,

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1: Doing the right thing.
2: Okay, you know, this was huge news in the city of Winter Garden, but, you know, for us in Central Florida, period, there have been a couple of instances where lightning has struck people.
3: It's no joke.
2: Y'all, it's kind of crazy because I think that there's, you know, it's an old thing for us to say, especially when it comes to statistics. Hey, you have better chances of this than lightning striking. You have better chances of this, or you have better chances of being struck by lightning than this. And here we're talking about two residents who, by the way, we absolutely love them in Winter Garden because they're both part of the Foundation Academy system, which is our private Christian school over in Winter Garden. But Aaron Walenga, he's a retired Air Force colonel who teaches leadership skills there at the upper school. And then you've got Claire Walenga, all right? She works in admissions, and she's there at the preschool era. So both of them cover all these ages. And anyways, they were walking down the West Orange Trail, holding hands, holding an umbrella during a storm when lightning struck them both. And, man, what a crazy thing. You know, Aaron goes down face first, and, of course, his face gets damaged. Clara, she goes down for a little bit, and Claire, I keep calling her Claire, unresponsive, no pulse.
3: Oh, my gosh.
2: So everybody has to jump into action, but that's who we want to give the doing the right thing to today is these, you know, you have bystanders, and then you have bystanders who jump into action. And these two jumped into action. I've got their names right here. So you've got Michael Cicchetti, Wayand, and this is both Aaron talking about him getting struck by lightning. And then you'll hear the blip, and that's Michael talking about what it was like to jump into action.
4: I couldn't move my leg. Like, I couldn't move my limbs. I couldn't respond the way I wanted to. I wanted to get to Claire, and I just couldn't get up. I couldn't really move, and I was in the worst pain of my life.
5: The first thing I saw was she was blue. I've never seen anybody that color in my life before.
6: It's just not easy to describe. It was something that you just are like, thank God was here and he helped get us through this.
2: So that's Michael and his wife that they were walking the trail too, and they heard what had happened. They turned around. They saw this couple on the floor.
3: Did they survive?
2: Yeah, they survived.
3: Is everyone okay?
2: Not only did they survive, but they look, I mean, you know, besides Aaron, who unfortunately hit the ground face first, which, I mean, you know, lightning strikes you however many gigawatts that is.
7: I don't think you can change your body direction.
2: Yeah, I don't think there's any bracing your fall. But nevertheless, the both of them look amazing. The both of them have this crazy story. And of course, that story kind of rings with all of us because I think a lot of us think lightning... you know, running from my car to the building, like, am I going to get struck by lightning? Come on. What are the odds?
8: Right, if you're an inventor, don't you create some sort of an umbrella that isn't made of metal so that way you can, right? If not, everyone just
3: you would think
8: use
3: nowadays.
8: Ponchos.
2: That is
8: ponchos.
2: A funny thing, right? That an umbrella is made of metal.
8: Yeah. Figure it out.
3: Exactly. What a great story, though, Obi. I'm so happy to hear they're doing well, too.
2: Yes. So to anybody, of course, Michael and his wife who turned around and jumped into action immediately, and to anybody who does the same, that you see something and you do something. That's doing the right thing.
0: Doing the right thing. Brought to you by
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0: Evans. K923 Music, keeping it nice and fresh. It's Obi, Chloe, Slater. Man, we could brag a little bit about how country music is all over sports. I mean, yesterday we had Chris Stapleton with Monday Night Football.
1: Yeah, and then maybe Morgan Wallen might be joining the College Game Day crew as a celebrity guest picker on Saturday back there in Knoxville. Fans are speculating it because he shared a new merch shirt that's out, and it's got the game that's happening this weekend. I'm like, oh, Morgan.
2: I would like to see him try to kick a football through the uprights. Is that okay?
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1: 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I think he could do it.

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2: I'm Channel 9 meteorologist Cassandra Crimmie, tracking a warm, sticky day across central Florida. We'll have daytime highs in the mid to upper 80s, reaching 89 in Orlando. 40% chance for sea breeze, showers, and storms, then dry through the overnight with a low of 75, and elevated rain chances return again tomorrow. From Channel 9 Eyewitness News, I'm meteorologist Cassandra Crimmie.
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92.3, Orlando's number one for new country. Well, Taylor Swift going to receive the very first ever Artist Director Honors at the MTV VMAs. Coming up this Sunday, they say it's for somebody whose work behind the camera has expanded the possibilities of music video and advanced the art of visual storytelling. Taylor Swift going to be your inaugural winner coming up this Sunday.

0: City Orange
1: Juice. We got some congratulations that are in order. It's K92.3. It's Jay. Congratulations going out to Stella Lefty. She just got her very first number one at country radio with this song. It's Boston. On a train.

would you like a triple ticket to Garth Brooks at the Kia Center? And you're thinking, hold on, triple ticket. What are you talking about, Jay? How would you like to be there Friday night, Saturday night, and Sunday? That shows this weekend at the Kia Center. It is our triple ticket to Garth. If you can spot the differences in these two photos, you could be there all three shows. You'll find it right there, K923Orlando.com. It's on our homepage. Another

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would you like to sing along to that song, Pontoon, this Friday night? That is Little Big Town and K92.3. We got your last chance tickets to see them. Yeah, they're going to be downtown Orlando, Dr. Phillips Center, coming up this Friday night. And I'll have tickets for you to go see Little Big Town coming up before 11:30 this morning. 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

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We all know Jelly Roll, Bunny XO have split up, but Bunny XO is now having to go online and defend her 22-year age gap, little romance, with 24-year-old reality TV star Dylan Wolf. She said, look, hey guys, I'm having fun, and he gave me my smile back. Hang

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Great show. Going to be here in Orlando this coming Friday night. Dr. Phillips Center. What a cool place to see Little Big Town. Yep, they're going to be here Friday night and got tickets for you. Your last chance tickets to see Little Big Town. Your chance to win those coming up in the next 20 minutes when you hear Tim McGraw. There's your hint.

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Tim McGraw, Orlando's number one for new country, K92.3. We're turning the lights on Friday night at the Dr. Phillips Center, getting ready for Little Big Town to be here. You want to go to the show? 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

0: K92.3, Orlando's number one for new country. Well, let us make some plans for you coming up Friday night. Dr. Phillips Center, Little Big Town's going to be here, and you're going to be there. Who's this?
1: Mike.
0: Mike, what are you doing today, man? You work?
1: Yeah, going to work.
0: We'll check you out multitasking because you're on your way to work, and you just won tickets to go see Little Big Town Friday night, downtown Orlando at the Dr. Phillips Center.
1: Heck yeah. Heck yeah.
0: Yeah, man. Enjoy the show. We'll have more tickets for you again tomorrow morning just after 11 o'clock to go see Little Big Town from Orlando's only country radio station. It's K92.3.

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92.3, Orlando's number one for new country. Well, Chloe from Obie, Chloe, and Slater has been doing a little digging, a little research. She thinks, and I think she's right, Morgan Wallen could be headed to College Game Day coming up this weekend. You got Tennessee taking on Texas, and Morgan just released some new gear, a camo shirt, talking about the game. Is he going to be on your TV

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0: 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In a wreck, need a check? 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

K92.3, Orlando's number one for new country. Today is the first day of fall, and I know it doesn't get cool around here until at least October, December, right? But check this out. After today, no 90s in the forecast for the rest of the week. And this weekend, our highs are in the low 80s. We're even going to get down to as low as 64 Saturday night going into Sunday

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0: Congratulations, man.
1: Holy cow. This is such a blessing, man.
0: Enjoy the cash. Who's going to be next? Is it going to be you? 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

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Love bug season is going to be ending soon. Yeah, apparently they peak in the spring and the month of September. 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

K92.3, Orlando's number one for new country. Brantley Gilbert, huge country music star, had the opportunity to meet a lot of his fans, right? Well, what happens when the roles get reversed and now all of a sudden Brantley Gilbert is meeting somebody that he admires and somebody that his little girl really admires? If you want to see this interaction between Ella Langley this past weekend and Bray, which is Brantley Gilbert's little girl, man, this is so cute. Check out the video. It's right there, K92.3Orlando.com.

Well, one of your favorite country music artists might be doing a rock album, and another one is going to be appearing on South Park. Who are these two artists? You'll find out next. Got the All Access with Chloe coming up right after Taylor Swift on K92.3.

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2: It's Chloe with the All Access. One of our country superstars, could he be leaving country to start acting? We'll get to it here in a minute, but just a reminder how country music has really taken over sports, football specifically. Lainey Wilson and Darius Rucker, they open up College Game Day. Megan Maroney is a part of SEC Nation on Saturdays. Sunday night football is Carrie Underwood. Thursday night is Shaboozy. Monday night now, you may have caught him last night, Chris Stapleton. So good. And rumor has it, Carrie Underwood is thinking about putting out a rock album. She's been getting guidance from none other than Guns N' Roses frontman Axl Rose. We know she loves rock and has covered it for years. And lastly, Brad Paisley.
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2: 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They rebranded the town from South Park to South America.
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Well, one of the biggest names in country music is going to be in Orlando all weekend for three shows, Friday, Saturday, and Sunday. That artist is Garth Brooks. And if you missed out on your chance of winning tickets this morning at 9 a.m. with Obi, Chloe, and Slater, they'll have them again for you tomorrow morning. But more good news, Melissa's got tickets for you at 4 o'clock today. Your chance to win Garth Brooks tickets. We were young.

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27 number ones that man has right there. It's Luke Combs on K92.3, and she just got her very first number one. Yep, congratulations going out to Stella Lefty. Got her very first number one at country radio with this song. It's called Boston. On a

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K92.3 Orlando's number one for new country. Imagine getting pulled over and the police officer that gets out is 7 feet 1 inch tall, Shaquille O'Neal. Y'all remember when he wanted to be sheriff of Orlando? Well, check this out. Shaquille O'Neal is now an honorary FBI special agent. He just graduated from the FBI's National Academy. Another

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Y'all remember about 8 years ago, Toys R Us completely wiped out. There was that one over in Altamont Springs on 436. Well, they're coming back. They plan to open 120 new stores this holiday season, which will take them from about 40 stores to 160 stores now nationwide. I was

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Well, if you saw Spider-Man Brand New Day, you are a part of history. Why? It has now become the all-time highest grossing movie at the domestic box office ever, nearly $1 billion. That record previously held by Star Wars, The Force Awakens.

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0: 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What's going on? What can I do for you?
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0: Well, of course I can. Thanks for checking in, Bobby. 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

New from Lainey Wilson. 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Song's called Phone Keys Wallet. Imagine being there watching Lainey perform live, and all of a sudden, she surprises fans and brings John Mayer out to play the guitar part of that song. It just happened. You want to see the video? 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

chance to be. What's going on, Orlando? 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

It's Morgan Wallen, K92.3. Morgan Wallen on your radio. Could have some Morgan Wallen on your TV. Yeah, he just put out some merchandise, something mentioning about Texas taking on Tennessee this Saturday. Big college football game. Morgan, a huge Volunteers fan. So the guess is Morgan's going to be the guest picker on College Game Day this Saturday.

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1: Well, how well do you know Garth Brooks and his music? Because if you know it well, you could win some free tickets from K92.3. Yep, Melissa coming in next. Can you finish the song lyric from Garth Brooks? She'll have a song for you. Coming up just after 4 o'clock, finish the lyric. You could be going to see Garth Brooks this Sunday at the Kia Center from K92.3.

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1: It's Melissa on Q92.3. Happy Tuesday. And it is a massive day for Ella Langley and her career. She has broken the biggest record in all of music. She has the longest running Billboard 100 song in all of music, in every genre, every artist that's ever existed, at 23 weeks, beating out Mariah Carey's All I Want for Christmas Is You. So congrats to her. It's Love and Life Again.

0: It's time for Car Line Confessions with Melissa.
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2: I'm not going to lie, today's Car Line Confession is a doozy. 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Shannon in DeLand was out with her family, some friends, watching football on Sunday, and her husband handed her 1-year-old and just said, "Oh, hey, babe, I think the baby needs a new diaper." Well, she took a little whiff, didn't smell anything, so she just assumed it was a number 1 diaper. Well, the bar that they were at did not have any of the pull-down things to change your baby, which red flag number 1 on the restaurant I won't name. There should always be changing stations in every bathroom, male and female, but that is an argument for another time. Back to Shannon. So she thought, I'm just going to change my baby real quick right here on the booth in between my husband and me. So she lays the baby on the booth, pulls the pants down, goes to change the diaper real quick. Turns out it is a blowout diaper that she somehow did not smell. And said because she was at the table, she was trying to do it quick, ended up pulling the diaper out too fast. And yes, number 2 got on many things. Ooh, and probably right next to the chicken wings as well.
0: Hey, everybody, this is Garth Brooks.
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4: This traffic update is sponsored by Popeyes. A right shoulder is blocked with a crash on the Beach Line westbound at Innovation Way. A right shoulder crash, I-4 East approaching Sand Lake Road. I-4 West delays through downtown.

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0: 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The only downside? Our kids' friends are coming over way more often than we'd like. Hey, Jaden, Brayden, Zayden, come on in, you guys. Luke, what's up, buddy? How's baseball going? I've got the game streaming in the den. Maybe you can pick up some pointers before we take on Kennedy next week. Ashley A, Ashley D, Ashley P, is this for a group project again? Because last time it looked a lot like high-speed reality TV research. Hey, Kristen! You got the ring light and the tripod this time. Don't forget to tag the house with the fastest internet. Honey, it's going to be another late one. We're going to need more snacks.
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92.3, Orlando's number one for new country. And I know it's only Tuesday, but we have a massive weekend ahead of us with Garth Brooks taking over the Kia Center 3 days in a row. And guess what? We have an opportunity for you to go to every single one of those shows, all three, a super mega fan ticket we've got for you up at K923Orlando.com. But how you can win tickets to Sunday's matinee show with me right after 4 o'clock, I'll tell you in just a minute.

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have one priority this week, and that's to get you to Garth Brooks this weekend. And right after 4 o'clock, we are finishing the lyric. I'll give you a hint on which song you're going to hear. 6 o'clock Friday, mama doesn't know she's leaving. So now you know the when and the how. You're about 30 minutes away. Let's get out of 2-3. She said.

Skid 92.3, Orlando's number one for new country. And Taylor Swift, fully back into the country music world. She's nominated for a CMA award, so she's doing it. But this Friday, she's got a new song coming out called Patient Zero. She just announced it today. And I have zero clue if this is going to be a country song. We'll all find out together on Friday, whether it's country, pop, or a little bit of both. We'll probably love it.

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5: 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I-4 East, a right shoulder crash approaching Sand Lake Road. 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
32: I'm Channel 9 meteorologist Cassandra Crimi, tracking a warm, sticky day across Central Florida. We'll have daytime highs in the mid to upper 80s, reaching 89 in Orlando. 40% chance for sea breeze, showers, and storms, then dry through the overnight with a low of 75. And elevated rain chances return again tomorrow. From Channel 9 Eyewitness News, I'm meteorologist Cassandra Crimi.
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92.3, Orlando's number one for new country. Just a few minutes ago, we were talking about new music coming out on Friday, Taylor Swift's new song, but also an entire album from Kenny Chesney will be out this Friday, which is massive. We're also going to have a new song for you here on K92.3 before anywhere else. We'll have it on Thursday. So a lot of Kenny Chesney stuff coming your way.

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Well, call me. 844-254-9232. Make sure you know some of Garth Brooks' biggest songs because you gotta finish the lyric to go to the show. So, again, 844-254-9232. 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
5: 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I-4 West, stop-and-go delays from Fairbanks past the 408 Sand Lake to 535, then past World Drive. Eastbound delays past the Beach Line. Turnpike southbound heavy from the 417 past Osceola Parkway. Turnpike northbound slowdowns approaching the 429. Get ready, Orlando. The U.S. Men's National Soccer Team takes on Peru at Interdoco Stadium on September 26th for Fan Appreciation Night. 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That's traffic. I'm Dory Don.
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0: 92.3, what's your name? Where are you calling from?
1: Katina.
0: Katina.
1: I'm calling from Palm Bay.
0: How are you today?
1: I'm doing great. I'm super excited.
0: You're caller number 9, so you just got to know your Garth Brooks songs.
1: Okay.
0: All right, so I'm going to play this song for you, and the second you hear it end, I need you to finish the lyric. You don't have to sing it, but if you want to, it'll add more flair to it.
1: Okay. Ain't going down till the sun comes up.
0: Nailed it, girl. You're going to the show Sunday night. Congratulations.
1: Yes!
0: Actually, it's a Sunday.
1: Oh, my God. I'm so happy.
0: Actually, it's a Sunday matinee show, so you'll be in bed before, like, 9 o'clock. It'll be great.
1: Heck yes, because I got dental school on Monday.
0: There you go. We eventually get to have a Sunday fun day.
1: Yes. Oh, my God. Thank you.
0: More tickets, more Garth Brooks songs tomorrow at 9 a.m. with Obi, Chloe, and Slater.

0: Hey, it's Cole Swindell. Girl Dad is about just becoming a father. It's certainly changed my life, but there's also people that aren't here to see these moments and to just feel what I'm feeling. And this is my way of just kind of updating my dad on what's happened in my life recently, especially becoming a father.
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2: It's Melissa with the All Access, and man, Carly Pearce is getting so real on Instagram to the point where we're seeing a different side of her. So I'll get to that in just a minute. First, I want to congratulate Miss Ella Langley because we have been talking about this for a few weeks now. The Billboard Hot 100 chart, which is every single genre, every single song, every single artist can go onto this list. Well, Ella Langley choosing Texas.
3: She's from Texas.
2: It has held the number one spot on that chart now for 23 weeks, which is the longest running song on the chart. It beat out Mariah Carey's All I Want for Christmas Is You. And here's the thing about this chart is it's a mixture of radio play, sales, and streaming, and it's not consecutive. So Mariah Carey can technically come back at Christmas time if it's the number one song for 2 or 3 weeks and add to that 22 number that she's got and technically take out Ella Langley again, unless Ella stays there for a few more weeks. But right now, Ella's the longest running song on that chart, which is the biggest record in all of music. So she broke it, which is huge. So congratulations to Miss Ella. Now, Carly Pearce, she is being very transparent, very open, very honest about her performances and also other artists' performances and how they get all dolled and glammed up for these performances.
4: This right here is the highlight reel. Every single night, including tonight, all of you talk about how pretty I look and how good my hair is. What I want to normalize is that nothing about a performer is real.
2: So during this video on her Instagram, she is actively taking out all of her hair extensions, and she has very long hair extensions and very short hair. So it is a dramatic change, but it's cool that she's kind of pulling back the curtain a little bit to show women who see them on stage that what you see is not what's real. 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
5: 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I-4 West, stop and go from Fairbanks past the 408, Sand Lake to Apopka Vineland Road, then 192 past Champions Gate, eastbound delays from Osceola Parkway past the Beach Line, Turnpike southbound, slow past the 417, moving smoothly on the 429. Win $25,000 in new impact windows from Reese Windows and Doors. 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That's TRUST to 20129. That's traffic. I'm Dory Don.
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0: I'm Channel 9 meteorologist Cassandra Crimmie, tracking a warm, sticky day across central Florida. We'll have daytime highs in the mid to upper 80s, reaching 89 in Orlando. 40% chance for sea breeze, showers, and storms, then dry through the overnight with a low of 75. And elevated rain chances return again tomorrow. From Channel 9 Eyewitness News, I'm meteorologist Cassandra Crimmie.
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It's 92.3 Orlando's number one for new country. Today being the first day of fall, I wanted to bring up the controversial topic of candy corn. And it might not be that controversial. I feel like a lot of people don't like candy corn, think it's disgusting. But I think I might be one of the few people in the entire world who's never tried it. I have never tried a candy corn, and I don't plan on it. People don't talk highly of it.

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And if you didn't get to see Ella Langley over the weekend in Jacksonville, well, we're about to give you $1,000. You can probably fly to another one of her tour dates. 6 minutes away. 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
4: 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Heads up for a crash in Seminole County, 434 westbound and Montgomery Road. A left lane is blocked. I-4 west, slow through downtown past the beach line, heavy 192 to Champions Gate. I-4 east, stop and go from Osceola Parkway past Sand Lake Road. Turnpike southbound, heavy past the 417. 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
10: Friday night is the big night. Tim McGraw going to be playing in Tampa, and we want to send you out there so you can see him live. If you can tell me his real first name. 844-254-9232. Believe it or not, it's not Timothy. So if you know it, caller 9, you're going to the show. And right now, your number 5 song, it is Luke Bryan, Country, and She Knows It.

your number four song on the countdown quiz. Remember, you are voting for these songs. So if you like Taylor Swift and you went on our app and you gave it a thumbs up, that's why it's number four. I knew it, I knew you. And your number three song, John Morgan, Kid Myself.

0: Post Malone, number two on the countdown quiz. It's Kid 82.3. Who is this?
1: My name's Carly.
0: Carly, you're caller number 9.
1: Yay!
0: But
1: I've been trying.
0: Did you hear my question? We got Tim McGraw tickets on the line, but you got to answer the question.
1: I did.
0: All right. What is Tim McGraw's real name?
1: Is it Samuel?
0: Yes. How crazy. Samuel Timothy McGraw.
1: I did not know that. That is wild.
0: Isn't that crazy? Can you imagine if that was his stage name for his entire life and you were going to see Samuel McGraw?
1: No.
0: Well, you are seeing Tim McGraw this Friday night in Tampa. Congrats.
1: Awesome. Thank you so much.
0: Yes, and number one tonight on the countdown, it's Russell Dickerson, Worth Your Wild.

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3: 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A disabled vehicle blocking a right shoulder on the Beach Line westbound before the 417, causing slowdowns. I-4 West, slow through downtown past the Beach Line, heavy 192 to Champions Gate. Turnpike southbound, heavy from the 417 past Osceola Parkway northbound, slowdowns approaching the 429. 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
34: I'm Channel 9 meteorologist Cassandra Crimi, tracking a warm, sticky day across central Florida. We'll have daytime highs in the mid to upper 80s, reaching 89 in Orlando. 40% chance for sea breeze, showers, and storms, then dry through the overnight with a low of 75, and elevated rain chances return again tomorrow. From Channel 9 Eyewitness News, I'm meteorologist Cassandra Crimi.
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weekend of fall this weekend, and we're supposed to be getting a cool front. And I say cool front meaning cooler than hot as heck. But it won't be cool. Don't mistake the two. It'll be in the 80s, hopefully low humidity, but the lows in the 60s. Okay.

Atlanta's number one for new country. It's K92.3. And I love that Ella Langley worked with Coe Wetzel on this song, because the first song Ella Langley ever put out had Coe Wetzel on it. So it's kind of a full circle moment for both of them. It's Jaden.

Canada's number one for new country. It's Kennedy 2-3. And this guy right here, Graylin James, he is touring this year with Kenny Chesney. We'll be on that Tampa date with Eric Church in April. He's also a massive songwriter for a lot of our big superstars like Kenny Chesney, Jordan Davis. So remember his name. It's Water at a Wedding. Well, I did.

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2: 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Heads up for a crash with a road closure, 436 northbound, closed between Lake Underhill Road and Colonial Drive. A crash blocking a left lane, 436 southbound before Red Bug Lake Road. A right shoulder crash, 417 southbound near the 408. At Happy GLP, GLP-1 Access is $99 a month every month. 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
21: What's up, family? It's Obi, and I think we can all agree that nobody leaves their home planning to be in a car accident. And it happens always at the worst time. And that's exactly the time that you need someone you can trust and rely on. And if there's any moment in time that you need the guy on your side, waste no time calling attorney Dan Newlin. It's just common sense. In a wreck and need a check, there's only 3 words you need to know. And that's attorney Dan Newlin. I mean, a car accident, one of the most inconvenient things that can happen to us as humans. And attorney Dan Newlin delivers. Always has. And always will.
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92.3 Orlando's number one for new country, and we've got way more money back tomorrow, 8 a.m. So if you didn't win any today, we gave $5,000 away today, $5,000 away yesterday. If you haven't gotten your cut of that, tomorrow's your day. 8 a.m., 10 a.m., noon, 2, and 5. It's Dan and Shay.

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4: 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Heads up for a crash 436 southbound before Red Bug Lake Road, a crash 436 north between Lake Underhill Road and Colonial Drive. I-4 West, slow through downtown past the beach line, then 192 to Champions Gate. Turnpike southbound delays past the 417. 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
8: I'm Channel 9 meteorologist Cassandra Crimi, tracking a warm, sticky day across Central Florida. We'll have daytime highs in the mid to upper 80s, reaching 89 in Orlando. 40% chance for sea breeze, showers, and storms, then dry through the overnight with a low of 75, and elevated rain chances return again tomorrow. From Channel 9 Eyewitness News, I'm meteorologist Cassandra Crimi.
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12: 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Morgan is about to step into a world unknown to most, thanks to Progressive's Renters Insurance, a place of fresh linens and turndown service. You see, Morgan temporarily vacated her apartment and has gone to a hotel because a pipe burst in her apartment. A pipe that made her sense of reality and apartment ceiling all come crashing down. Luckily, Morgan checked into Progressive's Protection Zone. 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